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0: What's going on, everybody? I'd like you to join me in friendship. Come listen to some good music and have a good time.
1: 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From Quentin Gerard, Now and Forever. This is Everybody Loves the Sunshine featuring Stephen Richard.

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starting the show with Marion Meadows from the album Whisper and Golden Curtain, featuring, of course, Alfie Renee. I'm here for another show for the next couple of hours, and what we're going to do is just continue with the flow.

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0: 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It's the Kitten Club. 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

0: 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And what we do?
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3: From James P.J. Spraggins. Spraggins. And Silver Lining. The math gets muffled every so often. So let's rejuvenate from the album Be Positive.

You know, today I'm in free spirit, picking the records as I choose. And I've got a small tribute to do, but that's going to be later on in the show. But more importantly, I hope you're enjoying all the jams that I'm giving you. From the smooth, the jazzy, the up-tempo, Bob Baldwin and Rejuvenate. I'm your host, they call me Frenchy, here in the Kitten Club, and this is French Swimming Club. And we're late in the night in Paris.

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0: taken from the album Time of Change. Chris Dandry, All the Good Times. If you're here on the journey still, indeed welcome. Bit of Boney James from the album Send One Your Love and Touch. Who am I? They call me Frenchie, and guess what?
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1: Well, if the music makes you feel good, it makes you feel better. Of course, stay tuned with us here in the Kitten Club. Myself, Paul J, and for Jazz, more for Jazz, aka Steve. So, from Smooth Creations, this is now Alan Darcy. And Only Love Is Real.
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Eddie Bullen. Blue Wave. I hope you've enjoyed the mixed bag of music today, the vocal, the sweet, the smooth, the soul.

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0: You know, I want to give a massive shout out to Jordan, to Jason, all there at Gorov Music Marketing. Sweet Sasa Smooth. What do you say, Colin?
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artists are constantly in search of deeper frequencies, deeper sounds. 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

Starting today with the track called Keep It To Myself, or Keep To Myself. Marvin Jupiter, 25-year-old London DJ and producer, and the son of the late Phil Asher.

Let's continue a track from Turbo Jazz, something called The New Bell. Stay with me if you can. It's Mark G, 2 hours here at the Room of the Top on Sonic Stream Radio.

release on GAM, Turbo Jazz, The New Bell. Now, I don't mind sharing this with you. I have a folder that's called The Sunday Club, June the 21st, which is tomorrow if you listen on the Saturday. If you listen on the Thursday, you've missed it. Plenty of plugs in the next 2 hours for the Sunday Club at Samai in Jewellery Quarter in Birmingham tomorrow.

George Duke, Brazilian Love Affair. So if I need to back announce that track. Always reminds me of cycling around late 70s when that track came out with my Sony Walkman on. Not a care in the world. Or a driving license. Hence a cycling.

0: You may not know two versions of that song. An Aussie version, the original, I think that's the original version, if I could say it. And then an American remix a couple of years later. Rene Greer, Be There in the Morning.
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0: Let's continue today from Rene Greer. Let's get in the mix with two, three tracks as we ease our way through the third.

And before that, the Raw Silk Do It To The Mix, Blaze Root's vocal mix, Found Love. Let's stay in the mix for a classic from way back when.

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Music to make you feel good.

Mama Days. Underground Ministry taking it to church with the vocals, of course, of Kenny Bobian. The 2007 classic vocal mix of I Shall Not Be Moved.

I'm in the process around the property, a little project of consolidating all the hard drives over the years, solid state drives, backups, old computers, music files, pictures of the family and everything else. And I found this about 10 minutes ago. I don't think I've ever featured this in a show. Remember this. The boys from London town. They shot the sheriff.

They got an outfit that's had, I think it's about 15 band members over the years. Of course, went on to form Beggar & Co, Incognito, a reformed Light of the World many years later, of course. And then the Brit Funk Association as well. Catch them touring around the UK at different venues, weekenders and events. Out of the first hour today with something new from S-Tone Inc.

I don't know how he does it. He's got the best business model. Releases these tracks probably every third week, fourth week, maybe one a month. Nobody's heard them, and they're gone in about 4 minutes. Around 50 minutes to go today. It's Mark with the Room and Top here on Sonic Stream. Digging through a couple of new bits this week on the Yoruba Soul. You try saying it. Y-O-R-U-B-A, Yoruba Soul label. Taking two today. Starting this track, Back in My Arms. Ah, Isaiah Falls.

what you're thinking. One of two things. One, there's no need for that language. And two, for a digital record, it sounds a bit warped. Yoruba Soul 25, Mobbing in DC, Ari Lennox, and Isaiah Falls before that, Back in My Arms. If you're listening on the Saturday this week, and the weather forecast midweek has been true, it should be warming up nicely now. So I won't push you too hard on the tempo, give you a break for a couple. Maybe get a glass of squash. Just chill out for a little bit. Here's a new multi-track release by an artist called Dobmatics. Don't know a lot about them. I'll do a bit of research while this track is playing. Somebody called Conga Conga. I did say I was going to take it easy. There you go. Straight out the window. We're vibing. It's Mark here at the Room at the Top.

Dubmatic's J&B Kings is the album release. And Jesse E. King, aka Dubmatic's Canadian reggae dub artist, that's with his son Bill King, hence the J&B King.

So a mix of styles, I guess, from Jesse Dubmatics. And Bill, I guess, looking at this, is more of a traditional jazz soul keyboardist kind of artist. In Canada, believe it or not. Oh, we don't throw it together, you know. We'll bring some information as well. Keep you educated here on Room at the Top. New release from Gerardo Fresina. Let's take this track today, the wonderful Duala.

tracks in the folder. If you're coming along to Samai, Gerardo Fracine. Right, this next track I had on original in the shelf behind me, somewhere in the depths of the shelf, is a dusty 1981 Golden Pyramid. Sounds like Chinese, really, but it's not. US label. Lovely dark blue. And written on the label is Mike T. Do it any way you wanna. Fast forward 45 years. Here we are in June 2026 with a remix by Dave Lee under the name of Dave Love Lee and Mike T.

you wanna do any way you wanna. I just do any way you wanna. Come on, come on. I just do any way

So a quick plug, don't forget tomorrow, if you listen on the Saturday, tomorrow's Sunday the 21st. You can come along to the Sunday Club in Birmingham. In a week, you wanna. 30 Mary Ann Street. In a week, you wanna. Samai Thai Bar and Restaurant. Say, oh yeah. Oh yeah. Say, lady.

0: just come and hang out. You can have a shuffle, you can have a dance, or just grab a drink of some food, enjoy the music.
1: I say, fellas, if you want to get down, I say, yeah.
0: Oh, yeah.
1: Say, fellas, if you want to get down, I say, yeah. Come on, I just do it any way you wanna.
0: So three DJs from the station, myself, Frenchie, and Damien, West Loop, Chicago as well.

Always decided that it seemed to work better on the dance floors. Willie Colon set fire to me. Dominic Dawson on the remix. Time is being a cruel taskmaster today, if I could say it. We're almost running out of time, just over 15 minutes. I think the heat's getting to me.

House Gospel Choir, Morgan Crackers That on the remix of Angels. It's been a while, I thought I'd give that one a spin. Now, a couple of things I need to do before I tidy up and say goodbye today. Tomorrow in the UK is Father's Day, so I thought, what could I play? I know this is not the true sense of the word, as in the father, but it's a great excuse to play a great track from Deshaun.

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1: Father, thank you.
0: For all the mothers who have to be fathers. All the extended family, elder siblings, grandparents.
1: To see a brand new day.
0: We thank you. Right, time is around. I said there was two things I needed to do. First of all, I'm going to play this. And then I'm going to play some Incognito as we leave the room at the top studio today. Because in the first hour, I played some Light of the World. Completely forgot to acknowledge Bluey's MBE. Mentioned in the King's Honours over the weekend. So I'll leave you today after the lovely lady with something from Incognito. Have a great week. Maybe I'll see you at Semi tomorrow. Take care.
2: 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Because nothing this good could last forever.

celebrating their 100th release. I should say 100th release. So we're going to look at some of the music catalogue today. A bit of Brasa Wa'api.

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0: 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Something I've featured quite a few times. And it's Darren Studham.
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0: from Darren Studham, we have Alexander and Montreal, One Life to Live. It's been a while since I've done a show, so I thought I'd mix it with a bit of old, a bit of new, and a special feature on Ralph Gunn. This is the Sax Mix. If you're a brand new listener to the show, welcome indeed to the Soulful Rhythm Sessions. And it features...
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I want to point out first that I'm very happy to be here this evening, and I'm thankful for the invitation to come here this evening. I just ask you to excuse my appearance. I don't normally

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1: There you go, music featuring DJs from Go Go Music, Ralph Gum and Sir LSG. Helped me out with a bit of a technical problem, so Sara DeSanchez featuring Richard Earnshaw.

The end of the show is coming. Special celebrations, celebrating 100 releases.

0: It's time for me to say goodbye, God bless, take care. I hope you've enjoyed the show today with the mixture of the DJs, Sir LSG and Ralph Gunn. Thought I'd make a little difference today. And they helped me out too.
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0: So you're truly saying goodbye, God bless, take care, and thank you for the musical journey and join with me. Take care.

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Hi there, welcome. We are dancing through the decades, kicking off this one with ABC.

Marlon Fry and ABC had some big records in the 80s. But that's when they put out in 2016. Bit of a goodie, I think you'll agree. Let's go back to the 70s. Joe Bell and the Orchestra del Salsa.

0: Well, that came out in 1976. This came out just a few weeks ago. Mickey Moore. Andy T on production. The vocals are Miss Cherie Hicks. It's called Look Ahead.
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Well, that's a tune called I Gotta Love by Tomasz Walakowski. And if you like that, you'll find that on Bandcamp, which is a site that people nowadays put their music on rather than release them via record labels. Let's go back to last year again for this one. Alexa Pearl.

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2: Certainly is. Bringing the music right up to date one more time. Sweet Georgie featuring Tosha Marie. Dr. Packer on the mix. This is called Mood.

That's Patrice Holloway for you, and a track called Black Mother Goose came out in 1972. Let's go back to the 60s, mid-60s, that is. Denise LaSalle.

0: Well, that's a track almost sound Motown, doesn't it? Definitely the saxophone player there. But it's not. That came out on Tarpon Records back in 1966. Denise LaSalle and A Love Reputation.
1: From the dusty discs stacked in our vaults, a slipped single.
0: Let's go back to 1945. A little bit of Jamaican calypso.

The track's called My Donkey Want Water, Hold'em Joe. Macbeth, great, and with the Gerald Clark and his original Calypsonians, and of course that came out of the Caribbean. And in the 50s, of course, we had the Windrush generation, where we had lots of people coming to the UK. And the Mighty Terror came to the UK, and he made this.

0: I do like that. It's sort of a little time capsule there of the 50s, early 60s, and that's the Mighty Terror. I happened to get a TV for his wife and his daughter.
1: Bootsy Collins here.
2: I think it's time to get funky.
0: I agree, Bootsy. Little bit of Latin funk for you. Came out in 2016. Eliel Lazo.

That's the Jackson Sisters, originally came out in 1976. That became a big record on the sort of rare soul scene in the mid-80s. And that's their song there, I Believe in Miracles. Let's move up to 2010.

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That's a bit of a goodie. That's called Breathe in the Air. Lorenzo Aldino. And Deep Josh. Okay, let's change the groove. Let's get back into some 60s soul. 1968 on Musette Records. Stanley Mitchell. It's called Get It, Baby.

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Still got my bug. And he says, oh, yeah, okay, thanks very much. Stanley Mitchell, Get It Baby. Came out in 1968. And in 1967, Spencer Wiggins brought this out.

0: Spencer Wiggins. Let's talk it over.
1: At the third stroke, the time sponsored by Accurist will be
2: Ralph Randell.
1: Precisely.

0: Well, that's another one of those records. Sounded like it could have been made at Motown and wasn't. The Sapphires. Gotta have your love.
1: Here's a bit of Motown magic. Magic. Magic.

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And I don't think I've ever played that in any of my shows. So good to play that again. The Supremes and Baby Love.

0: Well, we're just over halfway through the show. Time to slow it down.
1: Now, are you ready? Let's do it. Let's go back. Further back. A little right there.
2: When I was younger, I always said that one day I was going to play all kinds of music and not be judged for the color of my skin, but the quality of my work. And hopefully that will continue.

Well, there's no mistaking that voice, Prince. That's a track called With This Tear. That's coming out on a new album in August. The album's going to be called Timeless. There's going to be about 10 unreleased tracks on that, and that's one of them. Brilliant. Can't wait for that, that is for sure.

Oh, how good is that? I saw that on YouTube a little while ago. And that's two singers that were on The Voice, but the Norwegian version of The Voice. That's a track called Best Part, and that was Simone Harland and Victoria Spandau. And I just thought that is just so beautiful. Got to get that in my show. So there it is.

Get a good feeling, yeah.

Well, this is a song that's got quite a lot of samples in it. James Brown, of course. The vocal there, Etta James. The riff, Steve Cropper from Booker T and the MGs. William Bailey and Judy Clay's Private Number. And so many other things wrapped in there as well. Very clever. That's called I Feel Good. That's the Pretty Lights remix. There's Etta. There's Steve Cropper.

Oh, I do like that. Came out in 1953. I think I was about 3 years old when that came out. I didn't know it then. That's a guy called Tommy Edwards. And I can't love another. Let's bring the music a little bit more up to date. Here's a guy I've been championing for a couple of years now, MT Jones. Doing good stuff. This came out in 2023. It's called I'd Be Lying.

0: We're dancing definitely through the decades today. Hope you're enjoying the show. And we've got lots more goodies to come.
1: We interrupt our program to bring you this important message.
2: I love you. I didn't mean to tell you, but you dragged it out of me.
0: I like to have my little bit of fun with you. And I do love you. It's Bobby Freeman.

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Sending this one out to all the lovers out there, young and old. Hope you're having a great weekend. Okay. This is one of my favourite records. You hear me say that every week, don't you? That's for sure. This is the track the show is named after. Greg Perry. Variety is the spice of life. Variety. You betcha. Variety. Came out in 1975 on an album called One for the Road.

Well, that's a song that makes me feel good inside. I just glide to a dance floor when I hear that. In fact, I've just been having a little bit of a boogie around the studio.

0: are the one. Greg Perry.
1: Yes, you're the one.
0: That's what it's called. That's a treasured 45, that is for sure. Would not sell that. Dancing through the decades with Ralph Randell.
2: This is a good one for your speakers, right? Turn it up. Now.
0: Thanks, Lenny. Isn't it the track that I found via YouTube? Rather good.

0: good is that? Music from around the world. I think it's Brazilian. I'm not sure, but I'm not even sure where it came from. But it definitely came off of YouTube. But I just thought that's such a good Latin rhythm for you. I've got to throw that in my show as well. Having a bit of a week this week, aren't I? Yeah, that's good.
1: Let's go back in time. Way back into time.
0: Back to 1958, I think it was.
2: I love my baby, Lord knows I really do. I love my baby, Lord knows I really do.
0: 1953, actually.

0: Bobby Charles and Take It Easy, Greasy. It's well good. Almost forgot to open the microphone channel. My goodness.
1: Your mama loved that.
0: Yeah, me too.
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0: Stevie Wonder from
1: 1969.
0: And that was remixed in, when was it? 2020. By a guy called Moto Gotam, otherwise known as John Perrone, American DJ. Sadly passed away 6 years ago, and that's his extended version of Stevie Wonder's Can't Do Without Your Love.
2: Ralph Randell.
3: That's my man throwing down.
0: Certainly is.
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0: Well, we got two tunes to go.

0: I love music. You love music?
1: Real good music.
0: I'm sure you do.
1: Love music. Keep me grooving.
0: Gonna keep you grooving. Classic tune.
1: Grooving music.
0: From the OJs.
1: Well, can you turn me on?
0: Joey Negro on the mix on this one.
1: I'm so happy.

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Let's go back to 2016. DJ Spen on the mix, my main man.

0: Well, there's no bad luck in this show, apart from the song.
1: Can't get away, away now.
0: Richard Burton on vocals.
1: I can pay my taxes, y'all. 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
0: Teddy Pendergrass formerly did this one.

sadly, time for me to say goodbye on this occasion, this version of The Deep. So till next week, stay safe, stay warm, stay well, enjoy the sunshine, stay out of the heat. Time to go. Thanks for being there. Still losing my words, just a little. 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But we're getting there. 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

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And I think that's the problem with a lot of people, man. They just not willing to take the time to put in the work to fix their problems. They'd rather put it.

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You feel what I'm saying? So it was something that I had to, you know, it took me years. I mean, I'm still working on that. I'm not good at it, you know? But I think, like I said, like my man just said, man, you know, it's about self-awareness and taking the first step is acknowledgement, and the step that I don't think people do. They know they have problems, but they don't want to put in the work to fix their shit. So it's easy to just make somebody else deal with it. You know what I'm saying? But I think if we spend more time actually putting in our work, like, yeah, I know I have a problem. All right, cool. Nah, fix that shit. You know what I'm saying? Like, put in your work, put in the work, man. And I think that's the problem with a lot of people, man. They're just not willing to take the time to put in the work to fix their problems.

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it's extortion at its highest rate, man. We getting extorted like bitches, like prostitutes. It's like what? When they get that money from them samples that we gave them, they try to fund their new career. Who the first people?

So it made it a different style, you know. It made it a style that was untouchable. Untouchable.

trying so many things at one time, you see. 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I have a whole bag of things that I'm trying to work through and get the one essential, you know. Sound. There are some set things that I know, some devices that I know, harmonic devices that I know.

0: 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I'm still perfecting it.
1: What does it do?
0: Do?
1: What's it for?
0: Well, nothing. I mean, that's the beauty of it.
2: Just like I was.

0: 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I'm still perfecting it.
1: What does it do?
0: Do?
1: What's it for?
0: Well, nothing. I mean, that's the beauty of it.
2: Just like I was.

0: my therapy. I'm still perfecting it.
1: What does it do?
0: Do?
1: What's it for?

Just like I was.

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shit. Well, you can miss me with that fake shit. They said I'm radical, authentic. I know your fears will prevent it.

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No.

You have been with DJ Calvin Morgan. Once again, you have been with DJ Calvin Morgan, deep in the basement. Hope you've enjoyed the mix. Trying to keep it in the pocket. Much love and appreciation. Hope to see you next time.

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4: Welcome to the other spotlight, ladies and gentlemen. This week we're spotlighting my good friend, Mr. Jeff Bradshaw. Let's kick it off with All Time Love featuring Jeff Bradshaw, Eric Roberson, Tweet, and Robert Glasper.

That's Jeff Bradshaw and Happy Feelings. We are halfway through the artist spotlight on Mr. Trombone, Jeff Bradshaw. Here's a collaboration he did with Jazzy Jeff and Jeff Morrell called Stay.

That's Stay by Jeff Bradshaw featuring Jeff Morrell and Jazzy Jeff. Here's Jeff Bradshaw again with Superwoman by Stevie Wonder featuring Glenn Lewis and then Frank McComb.

This Jeff Bradshaw on Superwoman featuring Glenn Lewis and Frank McComb. Jeff is going to sing on this one. It's called Guess You'll Never Know.

Now that's Jeff playing and singing on this track. It's called Guess You'll Never Know. Here's a collaboration he did with Ndambi from the Color Purple soundtrack. You guys remember Miss Seeley's Blues, aka Sister? Take a listen.

That's Jeff Bradshaw and Ndombe on Miss Seeley's Blues. I'm your host, Ashley Scott, here at Soulful Sounds Radio. We are winding down here, but I hope you guys are enjoying this artist spotlight on Jeff Bradshaw. Please visit my website, AshleyScottMusic.com, where you can get my music and listen to hours and hours of this show, Soulful Sounds Radio. Here's a duet that Jeff did with Carol Riddick. The song is called Can You Come Over Tonight?

0: That's Jeff Bradshaw and Carol Riddick with Can You Come Over Tonight. Hope you guys enjoyed the artist spotlight this whole hour on Jeff Bradshaw. We're going to close out with a live track featuring Kim Burrell and the Music Soul Child classic Love. I'm your host, Ashley Scott, and I'll see you next week on Sofa Sounds Radio.
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2: Welcome to the show, everybody. We're going to see how people use the word my as ownership in a song context. Let's kick it off with Michael Jackson and You Rock My World.
3: That girl. Oh, man. Oh, look at that girl right there. Goodness gracious. Oh, that girl fine, man. Look at the. Oh, she just too fine. She knows she fine, too.
4: She is banging.
3: Oh, she's off the hook.
4: She looks good. You're right.
3: And I bet you can't nobody get that girl.
4: Chris, I can get her.
3: Can't get in that girl. Mike, I guarantee you can't get that girl.
4: Watch me get that girl.
3: I bet you Never Neverland, you can't.
4: I can get her.
3: All right, come on in. Come on!
4: Watch.

with the hot chocolate. 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Anyway, you always got on some fly blue suit, and your cufflinks are shining all bright. 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

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My cell phone breaking. Hold up.

That's My by Johnny Gill. We're winding down here. We've got a few more. I'm your host, Ashley Scott, here at Soulful Sounds Radio. Check out my website, ashleyscottmusic.com. You can listen to this song, get my merchandise, and get my music. Here's Bobby Brown and My Prerogative.

That's Bobby Brown and My Prerogative. Hope you guys enjoyed the music that I'm playing this week. You're hearing about My Heart, My Prerogative, My Funny Valentine, all these my's. Here's Tank and You're My Star.

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From Serenity B. A bit of Paula Atherton. And Right on Time. The time and the place is here in the Kitten Club with yours truly, and we're here for the next few hours.

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